0: Okay, coming up next on Run Radio, this is Jeff's I Do Like Monday show, and we're looking at the UK singles charts of September 1971. Stuff full of classics, no doubt, you've appreciated by now. We've got a double A-side from Carole King, then George Harrison, and then Paul and Linda McCartney, a song from Ram that sadly should have got a lot higher than number 41. But anyway, they chose to release Uncle Albert Admiral Halsey in the USA, and they got to number one, but no such luck in the UK. Right, here we go.
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0: Okay, coming up next, we got Both Sides of a Carpenter single, followed by Gilbert O'Sullivan, We Will. And after that, we got some soul classics for.
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0: I must admit that at the in the early 70s, when he was making his best records, we always, my generation kind of regarded Gilbert O'Sullivan as somebody whose records were bought by one's parents rather than oneself. But looking back, he is such a gifted and talented writer and performer. And there's also a nice touch of the vernacular in his songs, sort of very everyday things. And I don't know, there is another record that I'm aware of that has the phrase "thrilled to bits." But of course, everybody was saying that. Everyone says that at some stage. He just sort of real kitchen sink stuff. Those songs sound fantastic looking back 55 years. Right, we've got some soul classics coming up next, and we've got the Supremes, we've got the Delphonics and the Formations here on Run Radio.
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Originally released in 1968, was a USA hit on Billboard at number 4. It took them 3 years to be discovered by the UK, but when they did, they got 3 songs in the charts, which was all right, wasn't it? Right, I've got a song now. This is in the charts for most of the summer of 1971. Only got to number 28, but it was in the charts for quite a while. Northern Soul classic, and so it should be. Originally released in 1968 and was in the Billboard Hot 100 in that year. And this was still on a pub jukebox in 1979, but it's a classic song. It's the Formations at the Top of the Stairs.

0: Hey, we just got two songs to play you before we close the show, and we got CCS, Tap Turns on the Water, and Titanic Sultana, which I suspect was a tribute to Santana, but I think they decided not to make it blindingly obvious. Well, Sultana's not actually a bad title in the circumstances. So we've got just those two to play you, and tomorrow, back at 10 with September 1970. I'll tell you, there's plenty and plenty of good stuff then. Okay, so let's get on with the music.
1: Tune into Jeffrey Drivers. I Do Like Money.

Okay, many thanks for tuning in. I hope you enjoyed the show. The UK Singles Chart, September 1971. Loads and loads of classics. And I'm back tomorrow at 9 for the latest installment of the 50th anniversary 1970s.

that song wasn't a hit. That was the Castaways' Liar Liar, and it was an American hit about the same time. But should have been, and I bet the Pirates played it. OK, we're going to play you some UK number ones that were in the UK singles charts in the month of September 1961, past, present or future. Starting with Elvis Presley, who was number one for 1 week, Crying in the Chapel. And when it was on Top of the Pops, they showed footage from Coventry, the ruins of the original cathedral. Yeah, very poignant.

Titles B-side, I'm down. Probably their best B-side. Well, one of the best. We got number one still to come from the Byrds and the Rolling Stones.

0: No, Stuart did a classic songs in the charts, or for that matter, in the countdown, in the show. Right, I'm going to play you two American songs, one of which the Enemy voted as record of best record of all time back in 1976. Number four in the UK, number two in the States, followed by a song that wasn't a hit in the UK, but a new group getting off the blocks got number nine in America. So let's have those two next. Bring it on.
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1: Sam the Sham and the Pharaohs, Willy Bully, number 2 in the States, number 7 in the UK.
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know something I keep saying on my show, especially my 60s shows? You're never that very far from a Dave Clark 5 song. And, well, they just happened to be in the charts in September 1965 with my favourite record of all time of theirs.

0: You're tuned to Run Radio, and my name's Jeff Driver, and this is my Golden 60 show. And today we've got under the microscope the UK singles charts, September 1965. And as most months within the pirate era, between 64 and 67, the charts are full, absolutely chock full of classics. And still to come in the next segment of the show, we've got the Byrds, their follow up to Tambourine Man, the McCoys, Barry Maguire, and the Hollies, just for starters. So keep it Run Radio all the way through till 12 noon.
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one of many classic songs that Chris Andrews wrote for her. They were both from Dagenham, interestingly enough. And Chris Andrews had at least one German parent, which accounts perhaps for the somewhat umpar sound of some of his songs. He wasn't so successful with his own songs, but he did well in Germany, which is perhaps understandable. He obviously spoke the language.

language, and had a few interesting Christmas songs, which you might possibly get to hear in this year's festive countdown. Two Dusty Springfield classics for you, In the Middle of Nowhere, which was a current hit, followed by a new entry, Some of Your Lovin'.

Now, going back to the song, all I really want to do, there's a bit of a battle of the bands or the artists with it. In the States, Cher won hands down. Bob Dylan was not impressed. Cher beat you, man, he said to Roger McGuinn at one point. She had a decent size hit in this country as well, but the Byrds did have more sales in the higher chart position. Anyway, here's, for all that, here's Cher, all I really want to do.

Well, interestingly enough, that was a de facto Sonny and Cher with uncredited Sonny. Okay, one song, two versions, the hit version and the original.

0: Joan Baez, followed by Phil Oakes. And now we've got some instrumentals from various parts of Europe, starting with Horst Jankowski, A Walk in the Black Forest.
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Well, that was certainly fun. I think we must invite them back to the studio sometime. Anyway, here's another version, the one that was a hit in the UK, a bigger hit, that is, Marcello Minerbi's Zorba's Dance.

Now we got from Italy, Nino Rosso, Il Silenzio. And unfortunately for him, he stalled at number 101, very top of the bubbling under charts, but could not make the transition to the top Billboard Hot 100. Who knows what might have changed had he made that change. He'd probably got a lot more airplay. But anyway, here it is. Nino Rosso got number 11 in the UK, Il Silenzio.

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they're spikier singles, I have to say. And I think if I say, even if I say so myself, I think today's playlist really kicks some ass, and I enjoyed playing it. So this has been September 1965 UK Singles Charts. Hope you enjoyed it. Thanks for tuning in. I'm back Saturday with Saturday, Sunday, Monday and Tuesday next week with a whole selection of shows, but I'm still doing the 976 countdowns, 9 o'clock on weekdays. So enjoy, thanks for tuning in, enjoy the rest of your Monday. Today it'll be warm and dry, 73 degrees. It's been coming to you live from State of the Art Studios in Woodham Run, Shire, England. So it's bye for now, see you soon.

0: before you go, there's something I want you to have.
1: Oh, it's beautiful. But wait a minute, isn't this...
0: Yeah, yes it is.
1: But I thought the old lady dropped it into the ocean in the air.
0: Well, baby, I went down and got it for you.
1: Aw, you shouldn't have.

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Good evening, lovely people, and welcome to Yaya After Hours. If you're just settling in, breathe. You are here now. Lights are low, shoulders are soft, and we're going to take this night nice and slow. That was Savage and Babette warming us up with Dancing in the Dark, a little sparkle to start the night. Love that. It was like, oh, it was playing the day. So put that on the playlist. I'm going to play that. I'm going to play that on Tuesday. And listen, it's officially September today. Kids are starting back at school this week, some next week, depending if you've got inset days. Uniforms are out the bags, last minute stationery runs, and everyone's pretending they're ready for early mornings again, aren't they? Well, I'm very lucky. My daughter's at boarding school, so I do not have to do the early morning runs. But I do feel for you. I do feel for you, those who have to do it. Summer holidays are wrapping up, and I know some of you are feeling that bittersweet shift. And some of you are getting in the last-minute holidays. My daughter is in Amsterdam with her dad. And my partner is away with his girls in Mallorca. And I'm left here all my own.

Brooklyn Funk Essentials always bring that cheeky, feel-good energy. Perfect early evening for you guys. You know, this whole summer has been full of those little quiet luxury moments. You know, slow evenings, bit of soft lighting, choosing comfort over chaos. It's been really lovely. Very cool nights energy, which we have coming up. Freak Power in with a classic next. This is Turn On, Tune In and Cop Out.

little acid funk nostalgia. Still sounds so good at night, doesn't it? So good. I was listening to that the other day. I was like, oh, I've got to play it. It's so great, isn't it? Who was singing along to it? I bet you all were. And speaking of nostalgia, we've just come out of one of the busiest festival seasons ever. And some of you have been dancing in the fields, covered in glitter, living off chips and sunshine and probably quite a lot of beer. And if festivals weren't your thing this year, maybe you've been enjoying the summer in the garden or what's left of it. So not much left of it. It's very brown, isn't it? Everywhere. It's brown everywhere. Or sneaking off overseas for a bit of warmth. Not that we need to go overseas these days, do we? Italy, Spain or Greece, since the weather is in the UK. Anywhere with the cosign and the cold drink, that's the UK. I even made it to Nottingham Carnival on Sunday with my friend Sinoe, which is great fun. The colours, the sound systems, which almost blew my ears off. People sort of sitting on the roofs and people sitting everywhere, basically. The energy, honestly, nothing like it. Really, really good fun. Yes, I got home very, very late and could hardly get out of bed to go to Nirvana, but more of that a bit later. Let's glide into something soulful. This is Breakbot's Touch on a Classic, Young Hearts Run Free.

Sorry, guys. I was talking to myself there. Breakbot always knows how to polish a classic, don't they? Without losing the heart of it. And I've heard that sort of done sort of many times. But I really love that version by Breakbot. It's warm, it's bright, and it's perfect for this hour. You know that trend? It's probably an old trend now because I'm a bit old and I think it's a trend and it's probably not a trend, but you know, it probably is a trend in our sort of age group. So anyway, that trend is romanticizing your life. You know, when you sort of find magic in the small things and you think, okay, I'm really going to enjoy getting up this early for the school week and for the school run. I'm going to make it really romantic, you know, just it's going to be lovely. I'm going to get myself a nice coffee. I'm going to brew it sort of slowly. I'm going to sort of drink it very sort of, but it won't turn out like that. But we can romanticize it. We can imagine that it might do, but so maybe somewhere in the middle. Anyway, this track feels exactly like that, I think, you know, Candy Staton, doesn't it? A little someday, somewhere moment. Anyway, next up we have Talk It Over by Leon Bridges. Looking at this video on Instagram the other day, really, really, really sort of makes me happy, especially when they're dancing. Here we go.

Leon Bridges just melts everything he touches. Gorgeous. It was like sort of some of his vinyls. Love his voice. Just love the whole sort of vibe. A little soul to soften the edges before we shift gears. And honestly, after nearly 9 weeks of childcare, day in, day out, I needed a moment to melt myself. My partner slipped a surprise little sum into my bank account and told me to go and relax. So last night, I booked myself a massage at Nirvana Spa near Reading, if you don't know it, which I'm sure many of you do. It's a beautiful place to unwind and relax. And Connell, if you're listening tonight, did me the best and the most perfect back and shoulder massage. Very, very firm, which I like. It's absolute bliss. I did have to grit my teeth occasionally because it was quite knotty after carrying all those suitcases up and down sort of steps in Positano. But it's been fantastic. So if you've been running on empty this summer, please take that moment for yourself. Go book yourself some self-care. It's really important. And speaking of shifting, here's a cosmic disco moment from DJ Yaya. Actually, we're not going to do that one because I haven't loaded it. I've forgotten I haven't loaded it because it's not available in UK stores yet. But it should be probably about now. But I'm going to play you instead another one of mine, which is Scattered Light. Here we go.

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2: Well, there you go. There's my promo. a bit of DJ Yaya there. A little bit of a perfect bridge into the Pulse, hopefully. We are sort of moving into our Pulse section, our mid-show bounce. Do you know about that hot girl walk trend? Have you heard about that one? I'm just thinking about trends today. My daughter's into a lot of trends, but now she said to me she doesn't follow trend. It's not a good idea to follow trends. And anyway, but the hot girl walk trend, apparently sort of headphones in, world out, just letting your mind wander. Well, I was doing that at Nirvana last night. I had my headphones on. I was listening to some tunes. I was really kind of relaxing, and I had a lot of people smile at me. And I thought, you know what? Maybe just having that headphones on really does kind of change the whole kind of attitude towards you. So go out and do it. I think it's good. See if you get a different reaction to people with your headphones on. Smile and look at them and see it. And let me know. Anyway, let's step into some jungle. This is Someday Somewhere.

That was Jungle, short and sweet. Yeah, Jungle always brings that clean modern groove, don't they? Really, really love them. This is where the night starts to stretch its legs. Just having a look at a message from my sort of partner, and he said, give me a lot of sit out, quick kiss before your show. And I'm like, my show started half an hour ago, well, over half an hour ago. And he'd sent me this picture of this drink that he was having on his balcony. I kind of sort of said he needs to go with his girls and have a bit of time with them. Anyway, and he said it was very strong. It was like a sangria prosecco, and he thinks it was spiked. But anyway, he said to me, I was just walking into town with these people. And I'm like, it's 10:30. So I'm just sitting there, at 10:30 p.m. you're walking to town. The girls are only 6 and 8. I hope he's listening. Should be in bed. Anyway, I'm sort of ready for bed almost. So I don't know how sort of 6 and 8 year olds can stay up. There is, I suppose it's the last week of the holiday, isn't it? So they're kind of sort of trying to get it all in. We are moving on to a bit of crack and smack. You know, I like them. And this is the perfect kind of interlude, really. This is Nothing Is Forever, just like the summer holidays. Thank goodness. Thank goodness they're almost over. I say that with saying that I had a very, very lovely time, but it's time to get back to normality, isn't it? Let's go.

Nothing is forever. Yeah, maybe I should sort of do a song about that. It's a very good topic, isn't it? Nothing is forever. We are sort of moving on very reliably. And that was a very reliable pulse, wasn't it? As always, from Crack and Smack, with one of my favorites as well. With a bit of poolside, this is Bedroom Eyes. Who has bedroom eyes? Have you been told that? I have. Let's go.

poolside with that soft-edged bounce. We are kind of bouncing a little bit, aren't we? It's very warm, very glossy, and that's very easy. It does feel like you'd just be sitting by a pool, sipping some cocktails, and chilling about always. Hence the name poolside. Moving on, moving into the cool nights, which we are moving into. We have Flamingo Pier next. Let's go.

There you go. That was Flamingo Pier with Cool Nights. And they always feel like a rooftop at midnight, breezy, bright, and effortless. Honestly, fantastic. Bringing in a lot of new songs this week. Some oldies, obviously, to start off with, but some new ones that have sort of obviously been released this year. So if you haven't heard some of them, I do apologize, but that's what I'm here for, to play them for you, to introduce you to them. So we have a few new ones, some that have sort of coming out in May, came out in May, some in July, and such likes, and some that just came out yesterday. Yes, if you haven't heard them, I do apologize, but you will hear them eventually. This is Yaya After Hours, and I hope you're enjoying the show. Next up, we have a little sort of, I'm just going to talk about, what was I going to talk about? Oh, I've forgotten now. I was going to say something, then I was like, oh, I've just gone off and a little tangent as I do. We are going to play a bit of a Gin Tonic. Can you feel it? This is a cheeky little lift, only dropped on the 8th of July, so it's still sparkling fresh. I hope you enjoy. Let's go.

Yeah, that's great, isn't it? Do you like a little bit of house? Oh, it just really makes me want to go out now, like I did on Sunday at the carnival. It's great. And speaking of bounce, perfect. It was like a perfect mid pulse bounce. You know what I mean? I'm probably a bit early. I feel like we have peaked too early. Do you think we peaked too early? Maybe we have. No, we are getting there. We're sort of slowly moving up. We will get there. Actually, I'm not really sort of doing a big high one at the end. Well, might just throw my one of my ones in. We'll have a thing. Maybe I'll have a little play around, and maybe I'll surprise you. And speaking of bounce, this is another trend. Okay, girl dinner has taken over the internet, which is basically vibes over nutrition. So it's about just kind of getting comfy with the. This is how I think it's explained by my daughter. Yeah, where like you just kind of get sort of nice things that you like. It's not too much of a hassle, but you put it all out there, and it's all kind of like nice and healthy, like olives and cheese and apples and nectarines and maybe grapes and nuts and things like that and biscuits, and you just eat them. I've been doing that all my life. I don't know why it's trending. That's what I do all my life. But anyway, can you feel it? I don't know. These trends, they just come round again and again and again and again. Next up, we have a bit of a new high with Saroni and Addy Oasis. I love this. Great. This dropped on in May this year. So you may not have heard it, but we'll play it and see what you think.

So what do you think of that? Well, I think it's great. And I think it's got that crisp modern shine that fits beautifully in this pulse section. So, and it's kind of modern disco done right, isn't it? You know, if only I could do it like Serenity and Addy Oasis. But, you know, we keep trying. We keep aiming for that sound. Next up, we have a little bit of Barcelona by Sophie Tucker. Let's go. I hope you're enjoying the evening.

Well, that's how you say Barcelona, isn't it? Barcelona. Of course you do. Of course you do. To go to Spain, and my partner's in Spain at the moment, and heading home tomorrow. A long time without seeing him, but I've been keeping myself busy, keeping myself very busy. I didn't leave without me wanting me to come, but I said, "Oh, I'll come for a bit of it," and then I sort of couldn't get the same flights back, and I was like, "Ah," so I decided I'm just going to stay at home, have a bit of peace and quiet, and enjoy my solitude. Next up, we have a bit of I'm just going to talk about Sophie Tucker. Actually, I said I didn't talk about that really, did I? But basically, that was released. I've got to say it's kind of brand new, on the 17th of July. So, and it's very, very cheeky, isn't it? That kind of summer kind of vibe. Anyway, next up, we've got Oblivion, a bit of modern living, by Drama. And this is a little bit of indie dance confidence that we're stepping into. It's got a very big pulse section this evening. I'm trying to sort of get through quite a lot of sort of tracks, and that's why I'm not trying to talk too much. But this is Oblivion, Modern Living, and Drama.

Well, that sounds a bit depressing, isn't it? Love is only bringing us down. But anyway, probably not the policy lift I was thinking of, really. Next up, we have a

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1: Well, it's all over.

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Like, I didn't have a toilet break. It's like, oh, I know it's only 2 minutes, but it's like, it's a very quick one, isn't it? I know we have them short for radio, but sometimes they're very short. I think, God, how long do they take to make? I don't know. Very, very quick. next up, we have, this is an extended one. So this is the toilet break one. This is the bit when you can go out and actually sort of maybe get a drink, maybe actually sort of look at something on the internet. This is Sauna by Jesse Ware, not the horse meat disco mix. I've got that it is, but I'm not. This is just the normal extended version by Jesse Ware. Enjoy a bit of warm, glossy, late pulse glow for you. Here we go.

I honestly think Jessie Ware has been looking at my sauna videos. Yeah, I think that's where she's got that inspiration from. Yeah, go check out my Instagram. Actually, I haven't put up any for a while, but sometimes I like to go into the sauna and take a little video. But I've given up that really because my phone went a bit sort of funny, and it's probably not good to take a phone battery into a very, very hot sauna. Yes, yeah, not going to do that anymore. And or into the steam. I don't take it to the steam because I think it's going to get wet. But then I think the sauna's going to fine. But it's like, I think, well, it's going to be the same kind of weather as it is in Australia. But I'm not in Australia, am I? It's a bit like sort of sitting out in the sun, isn't it? But there you go. That was a bit of a Jessie Ware. I love her. A bit of the extended cut that went on there. Next up, we have Did It My Own Way. No, it's not Frank Sinatra. This is Kai with a confident modern bounce up next.

We are getting into that sort of late summer feeling. Next week, I think I'm going to do a disco show. What do you think? Maybe a whole show on disco. That would be good fun, wouldn't it? Although that's a lot of sort of tunes to get through. Next up, we have a bit of drama club. This is Notchy. Deeper, darker, and perfect as we start to melt into the glow. This is released, I think, maybe in 2025. I'm not really sure. And then we go into our glow section. It is 10:21 and you're listening to Yaya After Hours, where we have a little bit of a sort of groove, a little bit of smooth, and I hope you're enjoying the evening. I have been away. I know. I was here last week? I can't even remember. I did the show last week, didn't I? It's all going into one big blur, you know, but I'm going to be back now, sort of when they all go back to school. So I will be here every week, hopefully. Hopefully, I say that out of my heart. I promise. Not going to the Venice Film Festival, although I was planning to, but not this year. Here we go.

0: Nina Simone in the Late Hours, beautiful, nothing like it. And this edit keeps the intimacy, but gives it a little shimmer. Really, really love that. And into a little bit of the glow section tonight. It is 10:30. We have got the final 30 minutes of Yaya After Hours. Next up, we have a bit of Aura by S.G. Lewis. This is lovely, very soft electronic warmth coming your way. Let's go.
1: 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Is where the night finds its flow. 2 hours of soulful house, disco funk, and warm late night grooves. A space for unwinding, recharging, and easing into the deeper colors of the night. Thoughtful, unhurried, and full of after dark texture. Yaya After Hours. A little warmth, a little groove, a little light for your night. 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

0: cold.
1: And there you go. That is S.G. Lewis with that soft electronic warmth. Released in May 2024. It's still one of the most gorgeous glow tracks of the last couple of years. I just love that one. I do play it quite often, as you know. And this time of year always feels like a reset, doesn't it? It's the end of the summer, the start of routines, the quiet moments where you realize how fast everything moves. And I was talking to someone this morning, actually my mortgage company, as you do on a Tuesday. And she said, we're talking about October and things like that. She said, October. I can't believe it's already October. I said, oh, yeah. And we were talking about October and November payments, as you do. Realizing how much I have to pay every month until I sell this house. So that is Aura with S.G. Lewis. Next up, we have a bit of static. Not static that you get in your hair, but static from Satin Jackets. And I don't think you get any static when you've got a satin jacket, do you? I don't know. Let me know. When you rub a satin jacket, do you get a bit of static? I don't know. But they always feel like warm air, don't they? Soft, emotional, glowing. Let's go. Love them. Here we go.

And we are into the final 20 minutes. 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Really beautiful. I'm just trying to sort of figure out when this one dropped. I'm thinking it was like 2024. I can't really remember, actually. But absolutely beautiful. And it's been a favorite for late night playlists ever since. And the whole kind of soft life trend, you know, choosing ease over stress, feels kind of exactly about like this track, doesn't it? And then I'm going to put mine on. And they'd be like, no, I'm just like lost that whole vibe. But I'm hopefully not. But this one's, oh, most of mine are very personal. And hopefully it's got that nice emotional late night glow. This is Where You Shined.

And that was Where You Shined by DJ Yaya. Oh, that's me. A bit of warm, emotional late night glow for you. Yeah, I'm very much elemental. I do like to talk about the moon, the sun, the tides, the water. We are water. Very much metaphorical, my sort of poems and my sort of songwriting. Anyway, next up, we have I Like It Hot, a bit of Honey Dijon. We have 15 minutes left. This is deep, warm, and smoky, and they always bring a great atmosphere. This is I Like It Hot.

And that was beautiful. That was the Half Moon remix by Milk and Bone and Lunas. Dreamy, slow motion, and full of that late night shimmer. I was going to play another one, but I don't think I'm going to have time. So I'm going to have a little chat, and then I'm going to play my last one, which is Super Taste by Supernova, which is kind of brand new for July 2026, and honestly the perfect way to end the night. Warm, euphoric, and starlit and full of glow. You know, all the kind of words that Yaya likes to use. I do notice it about myself, actually, when I'm writing some lyrics. And I think, oh, I've used that clarity word. I've used that word. I tend to use the same words again and again. I think, let's just swap that out with something else. And it's hard because quite often, it's not that I have a very limited vocabulary, but obviously when you're sort of referring to things when metaphorical and the moon and things like that, which is a good way of telling a story, but obviously not making about anyone in particular. So that's what I do. But I do find myself sort of thinking, oh, I said that in another song, or I said that in another song. So, but that's fine. At least it is a signature kind of style. There you go. And that was, this is your little main character moment to carry you into the rest of your evening. Those of you who are up late, or those of you who have gone to bed. Thank you for spending your night with me, for the warmth, the company, and the quiet moments in between the music. These late hours always feel a little magical, like the world gets softer for a minute. So until next week, stay warm, stay soulful, and stay with me. This is Yaya, and you've been listening to Yaya After Hours. This is Super Taste by Supernova.

0: show this morning. They were called Desireless and the song Voyage Voyage.
1: Decades Breakfast. Ooh. Good morning.
0: Morning, midway through the week. It's Wednesday morning.

Buddy Holly, brown-eyed handsome man, didn't write that song about me. I've got lovely blue eyes, as I've been told. Ladies and gentlemen, welcome to the Oldies Den for your Wednesday morning. Let's do your lyric game. These are lyrics today. Can you work this one out? Might be a bit tough. Born down in a dead man's town. The first kick I took was when I hit the ground. What's that song? Any ideas on that one? Born down in a dead man's town. The first kick I took was when I hit the ground.

Cage Breakfast. Reminds me of a time when I went to America when I was a mere 16 years old, and they said, what type of potatoes do you want? And I said, can I have old potatoes? Because I didn't like new potatoes. And everybody chuckled, as you can imagine. On this day, 1941, Joe Butler was born. Of the loving

The Loving Spoonful on your Decades Breakfast, Summer in the City. Let's do a musical birthday on this day, 1942. And the Hollies member, Bernie Calvert, was born.

0: Elephant, Gimme Gimme Good Lovin' and the Hollies, Bus Stop, Happy Birthday Today, Bernie Calvert, born on this day, 1942, alive or past, we do the musical birthdays. Let's do Year of Fortune.
1: 1962
0: this morning, let's go back, Bob Dylan for you in a moment, first up the

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Yes, and how many times can a man turn his head and pretend that he just

0: go. Classic Bob Dylan on your Decades Breakfast. Blowing in the Wind and the Beatles' Love Me Do. Both those songs back from 1962. On the way, I'll give you lyrics to your lyric game again shortly. And I've got Frankie Valli on the way too. Decades Breakfast
1: with Mark Gale. The Bit in the Middle, 1961.
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0: There you go, there's Mountain Oh Boy on your Decades Breakfast. Number one for them in 1975 and a number two for Joe Brown in 1961. A Picture of You, that's your bit in the middle, part one.
1: Breakfast with Mark Gale.

It's Dave Edmonds, Queen of Hearts on your Decades Breakfast. Got Gene McDaniels for you in a moment. First up, we're doing your lyric game. Your lyrics this morning, they are this. Born down in a dead man's town. The first kick I took was when I hit the ground. Any ideas on that song today? It's your

Gene McDaniels and Tower of Strength, his version of that song on your Decades Breakfast, and Frankie Valli, the song we love from Greece, literally called Greece. On this day, 1979, the Sugar Hill Gang's song called Rapper's Delight, it was released in the UK.

The Early Days of Rap, 1979. The Sugar Hill Gang ahead of their time with that one, really. A Rapper's Delight on your Decades Breakfast on this day, 1944. Betty Kelly was born. A mother-

Status Quo, and they're rocking all over the world on your Decades Breakfast. Mark Gale doing your favourites for a Wednesday morning. Let's give the answer to your lyric game. Might have been driving you crazy with this one today. These are the lyrics that I gave you earlier on. Born down in Dead Man's Town. The first kick I took was when I hit the ground. You're kicking yourself with this one this morning. The answer, Bruce Springsteen, born in the USA.

born in the USA, you wouldn't want to live there, cost you an absolute fortune in health insurance. As Bruce Springsteen on your Decades Breakfast. Also, your lyrical answer this morning. Well done if you got that right. Let's have some fun in the next hour. Your 1 second wonder on the way. I'll play a 1 second of a famous song. You see if you can work that one out this morning.

that start on your Decades Breakfast Wednesday morning. It's the oldies you love to sing along to. Hopefully we've got some that you've been singing along to already on the show this morning. If not, maybe you'll sing to this one, yeah?

0: for this. It's a famous song. It always is, but you don't always get them all right, do you?
1: Give me the music.
0: There you go. There's your 1 second today. Oh, my days. It's easy peasy.
1: Give me the music.
0: Hey, don't come easier than that. Is it easy?

Culture Club. Do you really want to hurt me on your decade's breakfast? On this day, 1962, Stephen Jones was born. He was singer and guitarist with Baby Bird.

17 on your Decades Breakfast and Baby Bird and You're Gorgeous. Morning from Margale on the way. We got more of the songs that you love, The Knack on the way, and your 1 second one. We played it already, we'll play it again, but it really is the easiest.

Wednesday, 16th of September, guacamole day today. 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It's Step Family Day. 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And it's Play-Doh Day. 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If your name is Aldo, Edie, Edith, Miles, Miley, Milo, or Myla, today is your day.

that should be in the middle of part two for your Wednesday morning. My Sweet Lord, George Harrison. Number one for him in 1971. And in 1967, a number two for The Move and Flowers in the Rain. Mark Gale.

0: Sharona. There you go. There's a knack on your decade's breakfast. It's the songs that you love to sing along to in the morning. Hopefully we send you out for the day happy, singing all the songs, right?
1: Give me the music.
0: Have you been singing that one already? Have you recognised it? And thought, yeah, I know that one. I'll be singing that later too when we play it. That's your 1 Second Wonder for a Wednesday morning.

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0: These are the classic oldies. You gotta be cruel to be kind in the world.

Texas Midnight Runners, Jackie Wilson said on your Decades Breakfast. Let's do another musical birthday. On this day, 1963, the legend singer-songwriter, what a guy, Richard Marx was born.

that from Richard Marx. Check him out online. A song called Through My Veins. Oh, my days. It's beautiful. The sexiest song I think I've ever heard. Wonderful. On this day, 1950, David Bellamy was born. That's right, of the Bellamy Brothers.

0: Happy birthday today, David Bellamy of the Bellamy Brothers. Let Your Love Flow. Let's give you the answer to your 1 second wonder for your Wednesday then. This was the 1 second today.
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0: The answer, Bryan Adams, Can't Stop This Thing We Started.

Can't Stop This Thing We Started on your Decades Breakfast. I'll tell you what, we left it late playing that. Playing so many great songs, so many great musical memories and birthdays. We are almost out of time. In fact, they might even cut me off. Anyway, Decades Breakfast done. Have a great Wednesday. I'll see you in the morning.

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Very good morning. It's Wednesday, the 16th of September, 2026. Still summer officially until the equinox. And welcome to the latest instalment of my Jeff's Epic Hour. This is the 50th anniversary 1976 Classic Countdown. And we got to 193. But what is it? Well, you'll have to wait until we've heard the countdown theme to find out.

Originally at number 2 back in 1968, re-release number 31 on re-release in 1976, 191 Elvis Presley and The Girl of My Best Friend.

0: Tune to Run Radio. This is Jeff's Epic Hour, and we are doing the countdown, the 50th anniversary countdown, classic countdown, 1976. And next up is 189. We got the Bee Gees, Fanny Be Tender with My Love.
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If you're a warm baby, that song is especially for you. Now, Side Off Life as a Loving Spoonful track, but we recorded it as a solo artist, and I prefer that version, I have to say. K186, Aerosmith, and it's Walk This Way.

You're tuned to Run Radio. This is Jeff's Epic Hour, and it's the 50th anniversary edition of the classic 1976 countdown. We're to 185, and this is a song written by a group called Badfinger, and covered by Harry Nilsson, who himself was no mean songwriter. He had a big number one in 1972 with this song, Without You. Re-released in 1976.

Still sounds good after 54 years, that. 184, a group that always did well in the UK charts, The Times and God's Gonna Punish You.

0: I'll bet that's not played very often on the radio, but not because it's no good. It's an excellent song, but I think it's too much AI and automated playlists and that sort of thing. Right, we got the Manhattans back in the studio, I'm pleased to say. 183, this is their first of their two hits. I played the second one. This is called Kiss and Say Goodbye.
1: This has got to be the saddest day of my life. I called you here today for a bit of bad news. I won't be able to see you anymore because of my obligations and the ties that you have. We've been meeting here every day. And since this is our last day together, I want to hold you just one more time. When you turn and walk away, don't look back. I want to remember you just like this. Let's just kiss and say goodbye.

That was the Manhattans, 183, Kiss and Say Goodbye. Got four more to squeeze in before we finish at 10. So let's go to 182. It's in a moment. This is Run Radio, Jeff's Epic Hour, and it's the 50th anniversary. Classic Countdown, 1976. We're at number, 182. This is Hall & Oates with Sarah Smile.

Okay, so when this countdown has run its course, I will be doing a 60th anniversary 1966 classic countdown exclusive to Run Radio. Then I will do a quickie to do with Halloween on the 31st, Saturday the 31st. It's a big broadcast day for my shows, so as I'm on air for 7.5 hours, you might as well have a Halloween countdown. And then that leaves November and December, so I will be revving up for the 2026 festive countdown. So you're going to get loads and loads of Christmas classics all the way through to the end of the year. And then in 2027, the first off the blocks will be the 50th anniversary 1977 classic countdown. So there's loads and loads of great things to look forward to here on the flashback oldest side of Run Radio. Okay, got three songs now to play you before we go. We're going to go to 181. This is Eddie and the Hot Rods and a song called Teenage Depression.

Okay, well, we've got two songs left at 180. We've got Barbara Dixon, originally from Motherwell in Scotland, Answer Me, and 179, Emmylou Harris, Here, There and Everywhere. Now, the Beatles wrote that song, but Emmylou Harris's version I heard before I heard the Beatles version back in 1976. So there's something of interest. So, just a few moments. We're going to play you the last two songs to play out the show. Don't forget, back at 9 a.m. tomorrow with a new part of the countdown. We're going to start from 178. So I look forward to seeing you then. Okay, here we go then. 180, Barbara Dixon, Answer Me. Got to number 9.

me, just about timed out for another day. I'll be back tomorrow, 9 a.m. Meanwhile, have a great day. Thanks for tuning in, and hope you enjoyed the show.

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1: And good evening, welcome to Pete's Place, where you're listening to Run Radio with me, Barbecue Pete, and I'm going to keep you company through until 9 o'clock, till Roya takes over. Yeah, it's been a strange day today, hasn't it? Been a bit damp, which is good. Don't mind the rain, actually. And, well, what about the script and rain?

The script and rain, purely because today we've had a nice little bit of a drizzle, and I must admit, I've rather enjoyed it, but it did get rather humid this afternoon, didn't it? So we had to put the fan on, and guess what I cooked for tea tonight for me and my wife? Yeah, you've guessed it, a hot curry, but it was nice, even though it did make us sweat a bit, but there you go, it's just enjoyable, isn't it? Right, we got Wilkinson featuring Karen Harding on the way with Sweet Lies. That's after I Stay in the Rain theme. And this is Lady Gaga, Rain on Me.

0: It helps if I press my mic button, doesn't it? That was...
1: It's time.
0: That should not have cut in. Never mind, we can put that one back on again. Right, it's all going wrong already. That's not bad. We're only 11 minutes into the show. It's already going wrong. As I said, that was Karen Harding and Wilkinson with Sweet Lies. And before that, we had Lady Gaga or Pink? No, it was Lady Gaga and Rain on Me because of all the rain we've had today. It's been quite nice, I must admit. It just makes everything smell that a little bit fresher, doesn't it? I have got George Ezra on the way. That's after I take you back to the 70s, or 1970, I think it was. Derek and the Dominoes and Layla.
1: It's time. To take you back to the 70s.

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2: Well, when I joined Good Neighbours, I only had 1 free hour a week, but they made me feel very welcome.
1: But I'm not qualified.
2: You don't need to be. You've got a car and you love helping people. You'd be great.
1: But great at what?
2: Well, driving neighbours in need to hospital and GP appointments, that sort of thing. And sometimes I take them shopping or just drop round for a coffee and a chat.
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1: Animals can't speak to drivers, but if they could, they would be asking us, telling us by the sounds of it, to put our litter and fruit waste in the bin. 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No wonder they sound miffed. 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Let's take our rubbish with us and bin it properly. National Highways. And what's that? 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

I'm loving that one. That's George Ezra and Green Green Grass. And the reason behind that is because with this little bit of rain that we've been having lately, I've actually got some green bits in my, well, what was a desert of a garden. You'd thought I was in the outback of Africa with the amount of straw and dust. And so it's just nice to see a little bit of greenery coming. And then I expect the old birds are like that as well, because with the greenery comes the bugs, and the bugs, the birds like the bugs. And I do enjoy, and I do like to entice birds into my garden. All right, got to say good evening to Heather in Ashstead. Thanks for tuning in, Heather, and keeping it Run Radio. This one is especially for you. This is Anika and Japanese Boy.

I know it was an Elko Japanese boy, which we're playing for the lovely Heather in Ashdod. Right, I'm going to squeeze two more in, and then we'll have our... we won't blast in the past. We're going to have the mystery here instead. I've got Gracie Abrams on the way after I take you back to 1975 with the Rebets and Jukebox Jive.

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1: And it is that time of the evening. It is time for the Mystery Year. I'm going to give you three tunes, three... It's all right, I nearly forgot what I was going to do then. We got three clues, three tunes. And all you got to do, just for a bit of fun, is guess a year. And Heather and Ashley, stop laughing at me, because I know you laugh at my mistakes, but I don't mind. If I put a smile on people's faces, that's what it's all about, isn't it? Whether it's right or wrong, it's good. Right, the first one out, and the mystery here tonight is The Weeknd and Blinding Lights.

Oh, that's just a great tune, isn't it? That's the weekend and Blinding Lights, the first one out in our mystery year tonight. I've got to say well done to Rachel Wynn Adelson and Robin Fleet. They've come straight in with the right year and they haven't even heard a clue. So how good's that? Right, the first go out. The Duchess of Sussex gives birth to her son, Archie Mountbatten, Windsor, in this year. Do you remember that? And in the charts was one of our Liz in Swindon's favourites, Tones and I and Dance Monkey.

Oh, have I made this too easy? Tones and I dance monkey. And I've got to say well done to Sue in Chertsey, Mark in Addison and Heather in Ashton. You've all come in with the right year. So well done to you. Right, for those that are struggling, I've got two more clues for you. Roy Hodgson's becomes the oldest manager to manage in the Premier League at the age of 71 and 198 days with Crystal Palace Football Club. Movies released this year include the 1917 starring George McKay and Mark Strong. Also released this year is the Lion King, starring Danny Glover and Seth Rogen. Rogen, that's it. And so, hold on one sec. I've just got people moving around in the studio and they're rather loud. So I'll say that one again. Movies released this year include 1917, starring George McKay and Mark Strong. Also released this year is The Lion King, starring Donald Glover and Seth Rogen. And in the charts at the time was Lewis Capaldi, Hold Me While You Wait.

Lewis Capaldi, Hold Me While You're Waiting, our mystery year tonight. Now, I tell you what, I've probably made that a bit easy because I think we got a clean sweep tonight. We've got Rachel in Addleston, Robin Fleet, Sue in Chertsey, Mark in Addleston, Heather in Ashtead, Emma in Farncombe, Debbie and Tony in where I woke in, and Jan in Woodham. Oh, and John in Staines is just coming as well. Yeah, so yeah, all right. And if you at home had also said the year 2019, you would have been correct. So well done, you've got that right at home. Now, how was your weekend? My Sunday was very, very busy because I had five of my grandchildren over. And to say that I'm a little bit jaded now, I might put that on actually by Miley Cyrus. Oh dear, where do these kids get their energy from? I have no idea. They even wore Pip out, and she's very difficult to get worn out with. Anyway, so that's enough of my weekend. I hope you all had a great weekend. What have we got coming up? Don't forget, we got the Blast and the Pass at 8 o'clock, and then at 8:30, we got Pete Slink. I think it's an easy one tonight, but we'll soon find out, won't we? I've got Ariana Grande and Cashmere Cat teaming up after Chainsmokers and Winona Oak teaming up with Hope.

So I know it was Ariana Grande and Cashmere Cat teaming up with Be My Baby. Before that, we had Hope by Chainsmokers and Winona Oak. Right, we'll get a couple more on, and then we're going to have our blast in the past. I've got Madonna on the way after the Escape Club and Wild Wild West.

0: Oh, what a tune. Madonna, Like a Virgin. Do you know, the first time I saw that was on a video jukebox type thing in our local pub. And I thought, oh, she like weren't that keen on it at first. But now look at her, the queen of pop. I've got to say good evening to John Holland. And John Holland's show you can catch on a Wednesday between from 5 p.m. And it's absolutely great. And it's so good that we repeat it Friday from 5 a.m. and Sunday from 1 p.m. So, do tune in to John's show. It's absolutely brilliant. Right, we're going to go back to the, where are we going? To the 60s. Sorry, I forgot to put the jingle up. For my light, eh? We haven't got the jingle now because I forgot to put it up. This is what I'm like. This is what happens when you have grandchildren over and they run you ragged. I've got Ardeen Taylor on the way, the Birds, but this is the Shangri-Las and that leader on the back.
1: Is she really going out with him? Well, there she is. Let's ask her. Is that Jimmy's ring you're wearing?
2: Mm-hmm.
1: Gee, it must be great riding with him. Is he picking you up after school today?

0: I never get tired of hearing that one. Ardeen Taylor, and There's a Ghost in My House of 1967. From 1965, The Birds and Cries of Freedom. And from 1964, kicking it all off, was Leader of the Pack by the Shangri-Las. All good stuff. I hope you enjoyed that as much as I did. I've got Lamar on the way. That's after new music from Ray, featuring Emma and Absolutely. And this is Joy.
1: Ray, are you somebody? Mr. Ray.

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1: I'd love to, but I just don't have the time.
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1: Becoming a volunteer.
2: Well, when I joined Good Neighbours, I only had 1 free hour a week, but they made me feel very welcome.
1: But I'm not qualified.
2: You don't need to be. You've got a car and you love helping people. You'd be great.
1: But great at what?
2: Well, driving neighbours in need to hospital and GP appointments, that sort of thing. And sometimes I take them shopping or just drop round for a coffee and a chat.
1: Well, I'm pretty sure I could do that.
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beautiful voice of Lamar and If There's Any Justice. And before that, we had the new one from Ray featuring Emma and Absolutely with Joy. And that was from her album, This Music May Contain Hope or something like that. I can't remember. That's just off the top of my head. So it ain't bad for a Monday evening. What is it? I'm always just 17 minutes past 8 already. We've not got long left. Don't forget, coming up at 8:30, we got Pete's Link. That's where I'm going to give you four tunes. All you've got to do, just for a bit of fun, is guess the link. And if you want to play along and contact me here in the studio, that's the wrong bit of paper. I'll pick up the other bit of paper. It's all good fun. Well, at least you know it's live radio, doesn't it? And we love live radio. Right, so you can text or WhatsApp to 0752 252 665. And it's all for a bit of fun. That comes up at 8:30. I've got DC Lee on the way after this from The Calling.

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It's time to take you back to the 80s.

Oh, what a great tune that is. That's DC Lee, See the Day from 1985. Right, I'm going to squeeze one more in before we have Pete Sink. But first, before I press play, Newhall Litter Pickers, can you help them? Because the Newhall Litter Pickers have a big community litter pick on Sunday, the 27th of September. Hang on one sec. Hey, stop making a noise, Pip. That's me little puppy, Pip. She's taking at something. I don't know what I'll have to sort about. As I was saying, Newhall Litter Pickers have a big community litter pick on Sunday the 27th of September with two start times, one of 10 a.m. and the other is at 2:30 p.m. All equipment is supplied, and for more info, you can call Lee on 07557445755 or check out their Facebook page. And the meet-up is at the Broadway in Woodham, and it's normally round by the chip shop. So there you go, you can grab some fish and chips as well. Beyonce, Texas Hold'em will take us up to the link.

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0: Shoot.
1: I love that. That's Beyonce and Texas Hold'em. Right, now, just gone 8:30, time for Pete's link. So this is where I'll give you four tunes. All you got to do, just for fun, is guess the link. If you want to play along, you can text or WhatsApp to 0752 252 665. And the first one out in tonight's link is The Hollies and Bus Stop.

I know it was the Hotties with Bus Stop, the first one out of Pete's Link tonight. Got a few wrong answers. Rachel, she's gone for public transports. John's gone for trees. Mark, he's gone for spiky plants. John, places where you board. Board a bus. No, it's not that, Jen, unfortunately. Emma in Farcombe, public transport. Robin Fleet, public transport. And Sue, she's gone for trees. No, it's none of those. Maybe you'll get it after this next one. And this is the Spice Girls and Stop.

I know it was a Spice Girls with Stop. Do you believe it or not? I've got one right answer. And Jan, are you looking in my books when I'm not looking? But yeah, you are right. You are right. Right, let's have a look. Debbie and Tony, they've come in and said, is it Christmas? Because you get spiced wine, which is mulled wine, and you get holly. No, it's got nothing to do with Christmas. That's far too early. Rachel, she's gone for the word stop. John in Staines is gone for the same. Mark in Addison's gone for the word stop. What else we got? Emma in Farcombe, she's gone for cooking. Rob's gone for cooking. Sue, she's gone for things the police might say. Oh, Sue, I do like that answer. I wish that was right, actually, but it's not. And Heather in Ashton, she's gone for the word stop as well. No, it's got none of those, because this next one is Midnight Star and No Parking on a Dance Floor.

And it was Midnight Star, no parking on a dance floor. And you're starting to get it now, aren't you? Yeah. What we got? We got Debbie and Tony and Woking. They've got it right now. Johnny Staines, you've got it right. Jan, you've already got it right. And Heather in Ashton, she's got it right as well. So well done. I think most of you will probably get it after this last song. And this is Blondie and One Way or Another.

I never get tired of hearing that one. That's Blondie, and One Way or Another. And most of you got it tonight. Right, the links were, they were all road signs. You might see why you were driving. Because we had the bus stop by the Hollies. Or there's your sign, the bus stop. You can't park there, can you? And stop, when you come to a junction, you get the solid white line, and you've got to stop. And then you get the no parking, don't you? It could be anywhere. And then, of course, you get the one way. So there you go. That's all it was road signs. So I've got to say well done to Debbie and Tony in Woking, Rachel in Addison, John in Staines, Mark in Addison, Jan in Woodham, Emma in Farncombe, and Heather in Ashstead. So well done to you. I've got Kaiser Cheese and Ruby on the way, but before you can go in your car, what do you need to do? You need to get a driver's license. So here's Olivia Rodrigo.

0: 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Yeah, you said forever, now I drive alone past your street.
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Oh, the Kaiser Chiefs with Ruby there. 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That's it for me. Roy is on the way. I'll be back here tomorrow night at about round about 7 o'clock if I don't get holed up. just have a great night. This is Ed Sheeran and the A-Team, and I'll see you tomorrow.

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0: Yeah, blame it on the rain. Blame it on anything. Blame it on me. I normally cop the blame, certainly in my house. Let's do the word thing. Seven letters. E up front. Thrilled. 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Thrilled. 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Fervent. Seven letters. Starts with an E.
1: The next question is...
0: In Alice in Wonderland, who repeatedly says, I'm late? Who repeatedly says, I'm late? I haven't... Yeah, you've got to watch one of those Walt Disney's to get that, haven't you? Seven letters, E up front, thrilled, passionate, and fervent.

0: Here's a good one. Which of these countries drive on the left? Which of these countries drive on the left? India, Japan, Malta, New Zealand. Which of these countries drive on the left? India, Japan, Malta, or New Zealand?
1: I'm not sure about any of that.

0: or false? In 2008, King Harald V of Norway knighted a penguin, naming him Nils Olaf. It's funny what kings can do when they've had a drink. We had a king actually knighted a piece of beef and called it sirloin. That's where we get sirloin of beef. Absolutely true. Look it up. Harald V, didn't he die? He died last week, didn't he? 2008, Harald V, King of Norway. I think he did. I think he died. So our commiserations to all the people of Norway. And keep sending those trees at Christmas. They looked a bit sad. I saw one about 3 or 4 years ago. It looked really, really sad. It looked like it was a year before's tree replanted. Keep sending those trees, bless you. Thank you very much indeed. Harald V, Norway. Knighted a penguin? Called it Nils Olaf. True or false? Pikey on though.
1: Don't tell him, Pike.

was a bit different. That was a bit different. But there again, Wilson Phillips, just look who their dad was. Brian Wilson. What a loss to music he was. I just looked at my notes, and after I give you the next question, I give you your first snatch. And a quick look, and I thought it said your first watch, as in wristwatch. Can you remember your first watch? I can. And my dad told me the story about it later. And he was guarding some Italian prisoners just after World War II. And one of them dropped it off a train. And he chased after the train and couldn't quite catch up with it to give him his watch back. And the Italian prisoner showed him this gesture of love. Thank you so much. They had been adversaries, enemies even. And there was my dad chasing, trying to give him his watch back. Yeah, lovely. Anyway, I wound up with that watch. I don't know whatever happened to it. But I just kept looking at it. He gave it to me. I was too young at the time, I think, probably. But, yeah, you remember your first watch? And did you keep it? Have you still got it? Yeah, I know some people have had watches for years and years and years. Anyway, I digress. Lucy sent this in. Thank you, Lucy. Which was Daniel Craig's first James Bond film? I saw that never... Say Never Again the other day. What a load of rubbish. Which was Daniel Craig's first James Bond film? And here is your first snatch.

0: love it. 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Here's the word thing with four clues. It's a seven-letter word. It starts with an E. Thrilled, passionate, fervent, aroused. Ooh, aroused. Thrilled, passionate, fervent, and aroused.
1: Dad, do you know the pianos are my foot?
2: You humming some? I'll play it.

I'd like to dedicate that to Keir Starmer, our ex-Prime Minister. Honestly, he changed his mind more times than I changed my socks, or something like that. Incredible. And even at the very end, when he resigned as Prime Minister, he said, I'm going to stay on as an MP anyway. And then, last week or the week before, he said, I quit as an MP. And he's made this called a by-election. Yeah, okay. Which character was invented by Edgar Rice Burroughs? This is our first and last. I'll give you the first letter of the answer and the last letter of the answer, they being T and N. Which character was invented by Edgar Rice Burroughs? T and N.

Which joint? No. Don't go. No, not like that. Which joint is found between the femur and the tibia? Which joint is found between the femur and the tibia? Here's your second snatch.

Mercy. That was Duffy. Good stuff. Add a letter to the word dose, dose, D-O-S-E, to make a word which describes an act of firefighting. Blimey. Add a letter to the word D-O-S-E to make a word which describes an act of firefighting.

0: ocean. I'm trying to think what film that was from. Was it Douglas? Michael Douglas? Yeah. Okay, one of them. I'm really on top of this job. Oh, yeah, I've done my research. Yeah. Here's one from our vault. How do we better know singer Robin Fenty? Robin is R-O-B-Y-N. Fenty, F-E-N-T-Y. How do we better know Robin Fenty?
1: 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Broadcasting has come to stay.

Every now and again, I show you my class. I did say class. And that's it. That's one of them. Yeah. Okay, I'll show you the others. I'll show the other side later on. Lena sent this in. How many basketball players on the court at the start of a match? How many basketball players on the court at the start of a match? Yes, of course, it is a court, isn't it? Yeah, basketball on a court. Start of a match. How many players? Have a final snatch of the day.

Let me give you a seven-letter word beginning with A. With all the clues. Thrilled, passionate, fervent, aroused, ecstatic.

0: Celine Dion. She looked rough last time I saw her. I hope she's better. Thank you very much. Hey, look, it's about time we did some answers, I think.
1: Listen very carefully. I shall say this only once.
0: In Alice in Wonderland, who repeatedly says, "I'm late"? The White Rabbit. And I'll take your word for that. The White Rabbit. Sneaky question. Which of these countries drive on the left? India, Japan, Malta, New Zealand. The answer? All of them. India, Japan, Malta and New Zealand all drive on the left. In 2008, King Harald V of Norway knighted a penguin, naming him Nils Olav. True or false? It is true, and I do believe I'm right in saying that Harald V died last week. Sad. Lucy says, which was Daniel Craig's first James Bond film? Casino Royale. Casino Royale. Which character was invented by Edgar Rice Burroughs? The first letter of your answer is T. The last letter should be N. Tarzan. Tarzan. Which joint is found between the femur and the tibia? Don't I know it? Knee. K-N-E-E. Knee. Why is the K there? Why did we put a K there? An N-E-E would have done without the K. How do we better know? Singer Robin Fenty. Rihanna. That's Rihanna's real name. Robin Fenty. Now, Lena sent this one in. How many basketball players on the court at the start of a match? 10. Yeah, five aside. 10. Add a letter to the word D-O-S-E to make a word which describes an act of firefighting. If you drop an U in the middle, dose becomes douse. D-O-U-S-E. And finally, word thing with all the clues. Seven letters, E up front. Thrilled, passionate, fervent, aroused, ecstatic.
2: Now, I'm getting the word.
0: Excited. Excited. Goodbye, goodbye, goodbye, goodbye. We're leaving your skin at all. Goodbye. Thank you for being here today, and I do hope you're going to come back tomorrow.

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Well, once again, it's a big hello from me, and thank you so much for joining me on my fabulous 50th show. It's been a week since I saw you, and it's been a long week for you, a quick week. Time goes seems to go quite fast lately. Is it me? I don't know. I'm Brian James, and I just thought I'd let you know if you think, who is this Brian James? Who is this geezer? What's he all about? Well, I'll tell you something. If you want to have a look at my website, which will tell you all about me, it's www.brianjamespresenter.com. That easy. brianjamespresenter.com. Anyway, once again, welcome to the show. On the show today, Simone Taylor. She's coming back. She's going to be telling us about somebody she fancied, a heartthrob many years ago. Plus, I'll be playing a track to you from my selected album of the day. And quiz time will be coming up in about a minute's time. We started off with a great song by Mr. Craig Douglas, who unfortunately, a little bit emotional. This young man passed away a few days ago, and it's a shame. A very talented man. I never got the pleasure to meet. But he's such a lovely voice, so we'll move on from that. The song was released in 1959, and it was in the top 15 for about 3 weeks. Anyway, before I go any further, I need to say hello to a few people who said hello to me before I came on air. So a big hello back to Lynn and Brenda, Tim and Sue, and my good friends Angela and John, and their dogs Rufus and Georgia. See, I say hello to dogs as well. And cats. If you've got any cats, I don't know. Let me know. Now it's quiz time. Are you ready for this? I've got an easy one today. Oh, it's just for fun. There's no prizes. I'm not giving anything away. But I just want you to guess what this... It's a three-part question. I want you to guess what the song is called. I want you to guess who recorded it, and I want you to guess what year it was released. If you get the three parts right, you get a welcome from me and a big pat on the back. But let's have a look. Let's have a listen. Let's see if you're clever enough. Did you get it? How well did you do? I bet you're thinking... I know this. I know the first line. I'll let you have a listen again. I know you've got it. The answer will be coming up in 3 or 4 minutes' time.

Yes, I mean, it's simple. It's not difficult to remember or to learn. And it's a thought that everybody has every day, no matter what country you live in or what nationality you are. You know, when they say goodbye to somebody, they will say, "We'll see you again," or, you know, "Hope to see you, meet you again." So, of course, it was speaking for so many people when I sang it. It's not a nice thing to think about, that it took a war to, you know, get my career going. But that's, I suppose, that's life. You can't control anything like that. And the songs I sang and the way I sang them, I suppose, suited the situation at that time. And so, of course, it survived. But I never thought that it would be the success and still going on all these years later.

0: What a great track that was. The harmonies and production work. You're talking of 1950s. So we're talking of 1958 there. So we're talking 70 years ago. Am I right? Have I had these up right? Well, I'll tell you something. I was really impressed with that.
1: I'm rather good at crosswords. Trouble is, I make them too easy. Six down, let's see. Down. Four-letter word beginning with E and ending in S. A valuable food rich in protein.
2: Eggs.
1: I beg your pardon.
2: A valuable food rich in proteins is eggs.
1: It is not eggs, it is eels.
2: It is eggs.
1: It is eels, I've written it down and it fits.
2: But if it was eggs, then seven across would be pig.
1: It is not pig, it is pie.
2: But look at the clue. Pork, and you may hear it grunting.
1: Well, you've heard of a pork pie, haven't you?
2: I've never heard of one grunting. Look, change pie to pig and pal to dog, and you've got eggs. And they're rich in protein and a very valuable food. Good value is egg-shaped.
1: You've completely muddled me up. I'll have to start again now.
2: That's it. Start the day right with eds.
1: Oh, this is hopeless. Look, I've gone right through the paper. It's your fault. Yeah.

0: old enough to remember the 50s, you're old enough to remember these classics.
1: Now I'm going to give you the answer to the question that I posed a few moments ago. How well did you think you did? Did you get it? It was fairly easy. I said to you earlier on, you don't have to let me know if you've got it right. You don't have to tell me. There's not no prizes at all. But Maureen, all the way from Aberdeen, that's a long way away, she messaged me. Brian, is this the correct answer? Maureen, it is. There's no prizes, but thank you anyway. I played you an intro to a very, very well-known song from the 50s. All I wanted you to do was guess what it was called, who recorded it, and what year it was released. Let's see how well you done. If you said it was Cliff Richard, you got 1 point. If you said it was Moving, you got 2 points. And if you said it was 1958, you got 3 points. Well done, and a pat on the back from me.

The rock and roll craze hits Germany. 6,000 youngsters pack Hamburg's biggest hall to watch an all-out session. If you can call it watching, any moment now they'll be joining in. 16 couples compete for the laurels, but don't ask us who's winning. One thing's certain, in any language, they ain't squares.

0: Well, once again, a big hello from me. Good evening, good afternoon, good morning, wherever you are in the world. Thank you for joining me. This is my fabulous 50 show. Music from that era, a long time ago, but there's some great stuff that come out of that decade. We are now going to look at what happened many years ago in this week. And we're going straight back to 1956, and Elvis Presley surprised his mother with a gift of a pink Cadillac. The car remained in the Presley family and eventually went on display at Graceland. 1953, and Hank Williams' Your Cheating Heart was at number one on the Billboard Country Chart. The story goes that Williams was prompted to write the song when thinking about his first wife. Her name was Audrey Williams. And he was thinking of her while he was driving around with his second wife, Billy Jones. Oh, goodness me. I wonder if that is an argument. I don't know. It doesn't say anything about that. And finally, in 1957, Paul Anka. At that particular time, Paul Anka was at number one in the UK with his single chart, Diana, written about his brother's baby sister.
1: I don't believe it!
2: It must be

0: What do you want people to say about you? Do you want your music to speak for the name Andy Williams and for that to live on forever?
1: Yeah, I think I would like to be remembered for the television that I've done and for the records that I've made and for the enjoyment that I've given to millions of people around the world with live concerts. And, you know, you can't ask for more than that. And those of us that are lucky enough to have made television or movies or records, you know, long after we're gone, they're still playing our stuff, whether it's on in some dim little nighttime television rerun or something, or on records. You know, it goes on for quite a while. We still remember Nat King Cole and how great he was. I think we're very lucky.
0: I've always had the feeling that you've enjoyed doing it as much as we've enjoyed watching you doing it.
1: Well, I have. It's been a wild ride, but a very good one, and I've been very lucky.

0: My goodness me, what a powerful voice that man has, or had, I should say, in the day when there was very little technology about. There was a microphone and you had to do the business. There was an orchestra there to help you, and you had to have a good voice, and he had got one hell of a voice.
1: The radio station that plays you nothing but the best music.
2: Every morning the same. This bus will get her there on time. The next one, 5 minutes late. And time seems to be so important. Hundreds of people are killed or injured each year running for buses, just to save a few minutes. It's not worth the risk.

0: now I'm going to turn my attention to musicals, because I love musicals. And the 40s and the 50s and early 60s, there were a plethora of great musicals out on the stage and on the cinema for us to watch. And I saw a lot with my mum. I see it every week, so I don't want to keep going on about it, but that's how I learned about musicals, really, because my mum knew them all. She knew all the songs. She used to sing to my dad, and he used to go, "Will you shut up?" He did. He wasn't interested. My dad was a piano player, and he was into Russ Conway, Winifred Atwell, and people like that. And if we had a party, which probably about 4 or 5 times a year, my dad used to make me laugh, because people would say, "Ernie," that was his name, "are you going to get on the piano?" And he'd go, "No, not tonight." He knew they were going to keep on at him, and they did. And eventually, off he'd go. It was wonderful. I loved it. Getting back to musicals, one of the greatest musicals in my mind was The King and I, Yul Brynner. Yul Brynner and Deborah Kerr. Was it Deborah Kerr? I think it was, or Deborah Kerr. I can't be too sure. The song is Getting to Know You, and I'm going to put this on the turntable now, and I'm going to put the kettle on. I'm having a cover, and I'm just going to sit back and just get into the song. Here we go.
1: Getting to know you, getting to know all about you. Getting to like you, getting to hope you like me. Getting to know you, putting it my way.

0: I told him that was good. I've got my coffee here and I was singing along with the music. I didn't get all the words right, but I got quite a lot. I was very impressed. I'm glad you didn't hear me because I wasn't really singing in tune.
1: Cosmetics for pretty girls like you.
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0: We're now going to have a little bit of Eddie Fisher. Lovely voice.

After 14 years, now Eddie Fisher scandals come to light. Eddie Fisher was the voice of the 1950s, adored for his smooth singing and charming looks. But behind the fame was a life filled with dramatic scandals. 14 years after his death in 2010, his story still fascinates fans. Born in 1928 to a poor family, Eddie's incredible voice took him from local radio to becoming America's top male singer, even surpassing Frank Sinatra. At his peak, he married Debbie Reynolds, America's sweetheart, in what seemed like a perfect romance. However, the marriage was troubled from the start. Things got worse when Eddie fell in love with Elizabeth Taylor after her husband's tragic death. Their affair shocked the world. Eddie divorced Debbie and married Elizabeth, but the public was outraged. Hollywood turned its back on him, and his career never recovered. He struggled with substance abuse, multiple failed marriages, and financial troubles for the rest of his life. Despite attempts to make a comeback, Eddie's fame faded. By the 1980s, he was battling addiction, health problems, and near poverty. His final years with his last wife, Betty Lynn, brought some peace, but his legacy remains complex.

in the Cascade Mountains of Washington, the Navy opens the world's largest radio transmitter. Its 1,000,000 watts can flash a message around the world in a tenth of a second. General David Sarnoff of RCA congratulates Admiral Kearney, Chief of Naval Operations. An old Marconi operator himself, the general sends the first message using the type key on which he relayed the Titanic disaster messages. A ship or installation anywhere on the globe can be instantly reached from Radio Jim Creek, as the station is known. Answering messages begin coming in over the station's teletype. Built at a cost of $14 million, the station embodies the last word in radio transmission and is a giant step forward in the Navy's network of communications.

And now it is time for me to play a track from you from my selected album. And I have an album here that goes way back. Let's have a look at the date on the bottom. 1954. The lady's name is Wanda Lavon Jackson. I can't remember where I got this album from. I don't remember buying it. Somebody must have got it me as a present, or I got it from a car boot sale. I'm not sure. A bit of a gospel singer, according to the labels that I'm looking at now, and one of the first women to have a career in rock and roll in the 50s, and it gave her the nickname the Queen of Rockabilly. So I've got the album in front of me, and I'm going to play a track off that album called Mean, Mean, Mean. Hope you like it. I'm hoping it works. My record player, it's got the red light is on, so it should work. Shall I go for it? Of course.

0: Another performer on tour recently was Jerry Lee Lewis. The 48-year-old singer has managed to stay one step ahead of the U.S. tax authorities, who accuse him of attempting to avoid paying nearly $1 million in income taxes. But that dispute hasn't affected his show-stopping theatrics. The Killer, as Jerry Lee is known, once used his dramatic flair to win an argument with another rock legend, Chuck Berry.
1: I was headlining the show. I felt like I should close it, and he felt like he should close it. So you got to know Chuck to know how he is. So he's a great person. As far as I'm concerned, he's the king of rock and roll. So I let him close it. I had a Coca-Cola bottle full of gasoline. When I got through, I just burnt the piano out. And when I finished, I walked off the stage, and I told Chuck it was time for him to go on. And I won't say what he said, but he didn't go on.
2: I just love music and good people, and you're the best. God bless you.
0: Is that where Jerry Lee got the inspiration to write Great Balls of Fire? Well, only the Killer and Chuck Berry know for sure. From the USA, this is Elizabeth Rollins.

Well, I'm sorry to butt in, but I didn't realise that we're getting close to the end of the show. So on behalf of me, Brian James, thank you for listening. Hope you've enjoyed it. And I'm back next week, same time, same place, on your favourite radio station. I'll see you there. Don't be late. Sorry, Connie, back to you.

Connie Francis was born in Newark, New Jersey in 1937. She rose to fame with her 1958 hit Who's Sorry Now, which became her signature song and launched her into international stardom. Comment your favorite song and follow for more. She is also known for the song Pretty Little Baby, which she released in 1965. In 2025, Pretty Little Baby is going viral on TikTok with over 10 billion views. She currently enjoying her retirement while occasionally engaging with

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while remembering a time when club classics were made, a time when going out to clubs with no VIP queues, no minimum spend, a time when it was simply about the music. 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

Hello and welcome to my Blues Cafe with me, Steve James. I have a great hour of the blues lined up for you today. And if you love the blues, stay tuned for the next hour. I have some great artists coming up. I've got Robert Finley, Zoe Schwartz, Homesick James, and Don Martin, just to name a few. And my artist of the week this week is Amaury Affair from his My Americana album. So there's lots of blues tunes to fill in over the next hour. So sit back with me, Steve James, and enjoy the ride. And to start the show today, I've got Robert Finley, who was born on February the 13th, 1954, and is an American blues and soul singer, songwriter, and guitarist. So, he announced the album Sharecropper's Son, which was released on May the 21st, 2021 on Easy Eye Sound. The album itself is autobiographical in nature and centres around Finley's upbringing on a crop share in Louisiana. So from that very album, here is Robert Finley with a tune called Country Child.

And that was Robert Finley there with a song called Country Child. The Zoe Schwartz Blue Connection have remixed and remastered their album Good Times. They've added a few bonus tracks and it was released on Friday the 27th of January 2023 through the Proper Music label. A very young Zoe's musical journey started by being brought up in a convent boarding school, singing sacred music in church several times a week. Zoe broadened her musical intake by defying school rules and listening to John Peel under the bedclothes late at night on a tiny transistor radio, and loving bands like the Stranglers. Zoe was introduced to Billie Holiday by her Uncle Colin in her early teens. This was inadvertently the crucial stepping stone to Zoe's natural home of singing the blues. So from the album Good Times, here is the Zoe Schwartz Blue Connection with a song called Give Him Up, Girl.

favourite blues song, or you'd like me to dedicate a song to someone, then all you have to do is to go to my website, stevejamesblues.com. There you'll find a request form. Just fill that in with the name of the song and the artist performing it, and I'll play your choice on a future show, with that shout out, of course. Also, if you're a blues artist that wants to contribute to the show, then again, go to my website, stevejamesblues.com. There you'll find an artist page. Just let me know how to get some of your music and tell me a bit about yourself, and I'll feature you on a future show. And one of the regular features on the show is Artist of the Week. And this week, it's Amori Fair from their My Americana album. Amori Fave is an acoustic blues artist celebrating a 20-year career on more than 800 stages in a dozen of countries and three different continents. He started his career in Paris at the age of 15 and won with the Amori Fair duo the 2017 Swiss Blues Challenge. On this album, Amori plays guitars, banjo, bass, mandolin and harmonica, backed by drummer, percussionist Julian Compage and guest steel guitarist Jeremy Tepper. This album is a collection of intimate originals plus one Keb Mo cover. So from My Americana, which was released on the 1st of September 2024, here is my Artist of the Week, Amori Fair, with It's Time for Me.

And that's Amori Fave there with It's Time For Me. And Amori is my artist of the week this week, so more from him later on in the show. Homesick James was born April the 30th, 1910, and was an American blues musician known for his mastery of the slide guitar. He recorded covers of Stones in My Passway and Homesick. He was a member of Elmore James's band from 1955 to 1963, contributing to such tracks as Dust My Broom, The Sky Is Crying, and Roll and Tumble. Elmore James is said to have died on Homesick's couch, while the latter frantically searched for the former's heart pills. So, here is Homesick James with a song called Homesick Blues.

0: And that was Homesick James there with a song called Homesick's Blues. And you're listening to the Blues Cafe with me, Steve James. Time now for a regular feature that's in the show each week. It's the something old, something new, maybe borrowed, but always blue. Here we look at a blues tune recorded in the past and then the same song re-recorded more recently by a different artist. It's a feature in the show that I would like you to contribute to. So what about if you've got an idea for the same song by two artists? Maybe the original, then a second version covered by a different artist. If you do, then go to my website, stevejamesblues.com. There you'll find a request page. Just fill that in with the name of the song and the two artists performing it, and I'll feature your choice on a future show. The tune this week is called Out on the Western Plains. So, Huddle William Leadbetter, better known by his stage name Leadbelly, was an American folk and blues singer, notable for his strong vocals and virtuosity on the 12-string guitar. He wrote the song Out on the Western Plains in about 1946. Leadbelly himself was posthumously inducted into the Rock and Roll Hall of Fame in 1988 and the Louisiana Music Hall of Fame in 2008. Well, here he is. This is Leadbelly with a song called Out on the Western Plains.
1: Come all you come.

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0: When mean a bunch of cowboys running the Buffalo Bill. 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
1: Well, there it was. That was Lead Belly there with Out on the Western Plains. So it's been covered a lot by a few artists, this song, including a really nice version by Rory Gallagher. But the version I'm going to play for you today is by Dom Martin, the Belfast-born singer-songwriter. He states his influences as the likes of Rory Gallagher, Tom Watts, Jimi Hendrix, Bob Dylan, Howlin' Wolf and Muddy Waters. So here he is. This is Dom Martin with his version of Out on the Western Plains.

And that was Dom Martin there with his version of Out on the Western Plains. And what a great guitarist that guy is. Really enjoyed that one. So you're listening to the Blues Cafe with me, Steve James. And it's time now for our weekly feature called Joker in the Pack. Every week, this is where I play a song that's not necessarily blues. It's just a song that I love and I want to share with you. This week's Joker is called Who Do You Love? It's a song written by American rock and roll pioneer Bo Diddley. Recorded in 1956, it is one of his most popular and enduring works. However, I'm not playing that version today. I'm playing a version by George Lawrence Thorogood, who was born February the 24th, 1950, an American musician, singer and songwriter from Delaware. His band, with his band, The Destroyers, Thorogood has released over 20 albums, two of which have been certified platinum and six have been certified gold. He has sold 15 million records worldwide. Thorogood and his band continue to tour extensively. And in 2024, the band celebrated their 50th anniversary of performing. So here it is. This is my Joker in the Pack this week, a song that's not blues, just one I love, and I'm going to share it with you. It's George Thorogood and The Destroyers with Who Do You Love?

0: And that was George Thorogood and the Destroyers there with a song called Who Do You Love? And that was my joker in the pack this week, a song that's not blues, just one I love, and I wanted to share it with you. So I hope you enjoyed that one with me. Lynyrd Skynyrd are an American rock band formed in Jacksonville, Florida in 1964. In 2004, Rolling Stone magazine ranked Lynyrd Skynyrd number 95 on their list of the 100 greatest artists of all times. Lynyrd Skynyrd was inducted into the Rock and Roll Hall of Fame on March the 13th, 2006. To date, the band has sold 28 million records. The next tune, I think, belongs in the iconic category. Interestingly enough, none of the three writers of this song were from Alabama. But that doesn't matter. Here are Lynyrd Skynyrd with Sweet Home Alabama.
1: One, two, three.

Well, there it was. That was Sweet Home Alabama by Lynyrd Skynyrd, of course. The next song is from the 8th album the Blue Bones have released since they started in 2011, and it's their 4th live album. They were the winners of the Belgian Blues Awards Best Band 2024. So the Blue Bones are a blues rock band that have been making waves in the international music scene with a sound that is rooted in the blues but incorporates elements of rock, soul and funk. The band has developed a devoted following and earned critical acclaim for their powerful live performances and well-crafted albums. So from their Live on Tour album, here is the Blue Bones with a song called No Good for Me.

And that was the Blue Bones there with a song called No Good For Me. The third album from Edinburgh band Liz Jones and the Broken Windows is officially out on November the 8th, 2024. It's a mixture of roots genres with blues to the fore. John Bruce, a founding member of Blues and Trouble, is on board, and James Oliver, a stunning guitarist, is guesting on a track. It's a great album from a great band. So from the album called Double Measures, here is Liz Jones and the Broken Windows with a song called Lethargy.

And that was Liz Jones and Broken Windows with a song called Lethargy. But looking at the time, I'm going to have to bring today's show to a close. My name's Steve James, and you've been listening to my Blues Cafe. So thank you for joining me for the last hour. It's been my pleasure to bring the blues to you. So have a great week and stay safe. And I'm going to catch you the same time, same place next week for some more great blues. And to play us out of the show today, here is the late, great Gary Moore with a song called The Story of the Blues. My name's Steve James, and I'll catch you very soon.

Yeah, Summer of 69, Bryan Adams, the Groover from Vancouver, as people call him. Okay, I got some really good tunes for you this evening. Last week I was off. I wasn't doing my show. I had a week off, which is really nice. And it's really good to be back. And I was got to Wednesday about 3 o'clock, and I thought, I'm not doing my show tonight. And it's really weird. I thought, oh, I didn't like it. So it's great to be back in the saddle. And I've got some good tunes, and I've got a... I'll tell you a bit more about the person in a minute. Someone sent a song to us to when 9/11 was 25 years ago, right? On the back last Wednesday. And last Wednesday? When was the 11th of September? Anyway, it was last Friday, marked 25th anniversary of 9/11. And a lady sent this wonderful tune in to us. And I'll play that shortly in about 20 minutes. And I'll tell you a little bit more about the artist and a bit more about the song.

A bit of glory again, they never can say goodbye. You're with me, John Holland, until 7 o'clock. You know, I actually saw the ghost of Gloria Gaynor. It's really true. Yeah, I was in a hotel and they said that the Gloria Gaynor, the ghost of her is here. And I saw it. I mean, first I was afraid, then I was petrified. Sorry, it's a really bad joke, isn't it?

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1: What happened to Hue and Cry? Brilliant song. I was just going through some MP3s. You know, years ago we would say I was going through my vinyl collection. Then it was I was going through my CDs, and now it's I'm going through my MP3s. And I think Hue and Cry were brilliant, absolutely brilliant. And they still. I just recently read that they're doing some revival shows. You know, those kind of 80s gigs where you've got a lot of bands from the 80s that come along and do gigs. And I actually quite like to go and see them, actually. It's Liver 42, 10 past 5 on your Wednesday evening. Hope you're having a good week.

listener, I love a bit of Hootie and the Blowfish. Brilliant song, I Only Want to Be With You. 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Now, I promised I was going to play a song by a singer-songwriter called Jules C, but like Mel B or Mel C, but it's Jules C, and she is on all the big streaming platforms, and she's no stranger to Run Radio. She's submitted some songs in the past that have been played by myself and other presenters, and she has written a song called Our Heroes. The song is about the people that worked tirelessly to deal with the aftermath of 9/11, rescuing bodies, doing all sorts of things, the fire, ambulance, military, the police, anyone that is involved in the aftermath of 9/11. So Jules has written this song called Our Heroes, which I'm going to play literally in about 4 minutes and 25 seconds, to be precise.

I love a bit of Big Country, Look Away. Excellent band from Scotland. Right, so as I mentioned, Jules C has submitted a song to our radio station. Let me tell you one thing about song submissions. We get a lot of people saying, can you play our tune? Can you play our tune? And we do. We write back to the artist and say it's been played and played, and they never say thank you. But Jules has always been really gracious, and many presenters have played a lot of her tunes, and she's so gracious. Thank you so much for playing it. I really appreciate it, blah, blah, blah. So when we get songs for people that are appreciative, we always try and play them as much as we can. So here is a song by Jules C. You can find it on Spotify, Deezer, and all the big streaming platforms. It's called Our Heroes, and this is dedicated to everyone that worked tirelessly on 9/11, 2011, right? 25 years ago.

Wow, what a song. You know, that brought a lump to my throat and a tear in my eye. You know, when the 9/11 happened, and I remember it was on our TV sets constantly, wasn't it? Day and night and day and night. It was like a recorded loop of the atrocities that were going on, and that song, oh my God. Whoa, anyway, get a grip, John. That was beautiful, beautiful song.

you know, there's not many things that make me cry, but that song by Jules C. I was listening to the lyrics. I was sitting here in my studio welling up and thinking, I'm not going to talk in a minute on the radio. Deep breaths, John, deep breaths. Oh, what an absolutely beautiful... I'm going to play that more. It's such... And that's the sort of thing we should be hearing in the charts today. You know, I know pop music can be sometimes a bit crap sometimes, but that was... Oh, my God. That should be in the charts. I really think that should be a chart hit. Maybe next year, you'll see. Get that submitted and get that number one on the 26th anniversary of 9/11.

Do you know, I was thinking of Eric Clapton songs. One of my favourite songs, Behind the Mask, and I don't have it on my playlist, but I'm thinking, should I add it to my playlist and really quickly talk to you for like 30 seconds while I get it on my playlist and get it up to the top so I can play it? Oh, I've got it. I've got it. Here we go. I don't normally play two artists back to back, but I think Eric Clapton, I think he deserves that. Here's Behind the Mask, one of my favourite Clapton tunes, apart from Layla, which is absolute classic.

It's a great song, Behind the Mask, Eric Clapton. If I was to do three songs from Eric Clapton, I would do Bad Love, Layla, and Behind the Mask, three classes. But I do have Layla. I've only got the long version, which is really, really good, but I think I'll leave that for another day. Okay, I'm going to carry on this guitar flavour. I've got some REM. Was a Van Halen. I got some Lynyrd Skynyrd. Let me go a little bit more 80s and a little bit more poppy. Okay, it's thank you. Do you know that song about 9/11 heroes? Was what a beautiful song that is. Really, really gorgeous. Okay, in the meantime, here is REM.

Do you know, I love that song, Status Quo, Living on an Island. I love the fact that the song almost finishes, then it goes, waiting for my friends to come, will we get higher? Then it goes completely different. ELO do that a lot in their songs. It's like, you get the song, you get the context of the song, and this little 5-second break in the song goes completely in another direction. I love that. Okay, I've got some great tunes for the next 15 minutes. I've got some U2. The Smiths, there's a song I love by The Smiths called There's a Light That Never Goes Out, and Noel Gallagher did a version of it at some charity gig. If you've not heard Noel Gallagher's version of There's a Light That Never Goes Out, just go to YouTube and watch it. It is unbelievable. But let's go to The Smiths' original tune. This is it's straight after U2.

What an amazing tune. The Smiths, There Is a Light That Never Goes Out. Really, really love that song. And it's funny because I was never a big Smiths fan. It was only about a year ago. I was driving and it came out of my Spotify playlist. It's like, these are the songs that you might like. So I thought, let's play a Smiths playlist. And I thought, there's so many good tunes that I like. And I was just thinking that if there were two bands that I could reunite today and see live, would be the Smiths and Stone Roses, because I think Stone Roses was just one of my favourite bands ever. But anyway, let's crack on with another 80s tune. Bruce Hornsby and The Range of the Way It Is. It's 10 past 6.

0: It is. 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Bruce Ormsby was right. It is the way it is. When you look at the world now, how messed up the world is, it's like it is the way it is. Sadly, we have people leading countries that are absolutely insane lunatics. Why are they voted in the first place? I really don't know.
1: One, two, three.

It's a good song, Sweet Home Alabama, Lynyrd Skynyrd. Have you seen this film, actually, Sweet Home Alabama, with, what's her name? Oh, my God, I can't think her name. The blonde actress, mega star. Oh, Cameron Diaz, where she is this kind of sophisticated fashion designer in New York City. And she has to go home to the hillbilly country where she derives from. And she struggles with her identity. The snobbery comes out in her, but then she realizes where her life is really at. It's a great song. Great song, great film. If you've not seen Sweet Home Alabama, watch it. It's probably on Netflix, or you could probably buy stream it on Amazon Prime for like £2.50. Anyway, let's carry on. Here's Van Halen.

I've just been corrected. It's not Cameron Diaz. It is Reese Witherspoon. I do apologise. Which, of course, in the film Sweet Home Alabama. You really, really can't get the staff, can you? So I do apologise. Someone sack this awful, awful presenter, giving us duff info.

There you go. It's Van Halen, Jump, runradio.com. 22 minutes past 6. It is the 16th of September. And, you know, during the heat wave, I made no bones about it that I was not enjoying the heat. And every Wednesday, I moaned and moaned on my radio show. It's too hot. It's too this. It's too that. But you know what? I just don't think we're ready for this heat wave. I think next year, a lot of people are going to be getting air conditioning fitted. And I was talking to someone the other day who's a bit of an expert on all these things. He said, if you want to get aircon in your house, do it now. Because next spring, it'll be twice the price because the temperature will be going up. So I think anyone that's thinking of moving, factor that into your budget and get aircon fitted. I think we're going to need it. I really, really, really do. Okay, let's carry on with the music. Nothing more but air conditioning, right?

That really is a good song. Joan Jett and the Blackhearts, I Love Rock and Roll. Of course, released April 1982. I was 11. Actually, yeah. Maybe, I was 10 and a half when that song was released. Here's a good song from White Snake. A bit of a power ballad. It's called Is This Love? I think it's one of my favourite White Snake tunes. I really do. I've got some really good songs lined up. Got some OMC, The Masonettes, The Cure, some Bruce Springsteen. Yeah, let's play some good songs for the next half an hour before I say good night.

It's a really good song, right? White Snake, Is This Love? Look at the video, right? It's funny 80s. It's really, really cheesy. This this is lady that's throwing or hurling clothes into a suitcase that she then picks up. And he's standing, leaning against the wall, watching her pack her case without saying a damn thing. It's proper 80s cheesy video. But you know, when you watch these things, you think, how good was life back then? The worries and the stresses we have now are insurmountable. And I think, you know, we live in a really shit time at the moment where everyone's scared, but Russians are going to attack us, the credit crunch, we've had food shortages, and every couple of years we get some bellend in charge of the country that doesn't know his arse from his ear. Oh, we will save you, we will make Britain great again. You know what? I think all a bunch of tossers, I really, really do.

Love that song, The Masonettes. They're kind of a weird band, but I think Heartache Avenue is a really, really smashing tune. Okay, if you listen to the lyrics, it's someone who is on Heartache Avenue. Someone's trying to rescue them from Heartache Avenue, but they're saying, "Leave me alone. I'm quite happy staying here in pain." You know, when you think about life in general, how many of us really do that? We stay in a situation that is uncomfortable rather than move. Powerful lyrics, eh? I love words. I really do.

Do you know, I love orchestral maneuvers in the dark, but this is OMC. I mean, what do they stand for? OMC, OMD, OMC? I don't know, but it's a really, really good song. And I thought for a while it was OMD, and so I looked at the label for this is not OMD. Anyway, it doesn't matter. I've got a bit of AC/DC. This is a great tune from the 79 album Highway to Hell. What a great rock song this is. So grab your air guitar and get rocking.

Yeah, it's a really good song. That is Rainbow, and I'm not talking about Zippy, George and Bungle. Great, great, great band. I'm going to play a bit of Rolling Stones, bit of Beatles, bit of Cure. Let's play some songs for the next 15 minutes.

It's a good song, isn't it? Rolling Stones, Brown Sugar, really, really like it. I'm going to play a Beatles tune next, and I've got a bit of Zombies, a bit of Rod Stewart. I'm going to play Rod Stewart first, actually. One of my favourite songs by Rod Stewart, back from the late 60s, You Were Wear It Well. Let's carry on with a bit of Rod, and I've got 10 minutes left. Just 10 minutes. Let's no talk or music.

There you go. But everyone, Stuart, you wear it well. Brilliant, brilliant. We really have gone back 4 decades, haven't we? Back to the 60s here. 5 decades, maybe. But I think some of those tunes were really made to last. I am going to play another song from the 70s. I just think it's absolutely brilliant. In fact, the next two songs, no, let me rewind. These next two songs are from the 60s. Wow.

Okay, I've got two more songs to play. I was contemplating whether to play this song, and it's one of those songs that's got a quite a slow intro, but here it is.

It's a great song, Jeff Beck, Hi Ho, Silver Lining, and Jeff Beck was, do you know what, it's really weird. If you look at rock stars, guitar players, and you say, who was your guitar idol? So many people say, I was watching a

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1: I have no idea what happened there. Where did that effort come from? Hey, the joy of live radio. Take care. See you next week. Where did that come from? I don't know.

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0: I know I'm drunk now. 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
1: Mr. Dovalina, Mr. Bob Dovalina. 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
2: And good evening and welcome. This is Jeff Driver and this is my decade show. And it's Saturday the 12th of September 2026. I'm going back 54 years to the UK singles charts of September 1972. On live till 9:30 p.m. I'm going to start with a little tribute to 70s broadcasting off on the sea lanes and the old Pirates, RNI, Les Reed Orchestra, Man of Action.

And we're going to start off with a new entry that went straight into the listings in September, and it's Lindisfarne and from Dingley Dell, some tracks from the Dingley Dell album.

I'm back 54 years to September 1972, the music that was around then in and outside the charts. And on that day, September the 12th, 1972, I changed schools. That was interesting. And Lindisfarne, Dingley Dell. This is the title track called, of course, Dingley Dell. Nice bit of music.

Okay, the focus now switches to David Bowie and his classic album Ziggy Stardust and the Spiders from Mars, and we have a few tracks from that album to play you, starting with a song that was eventually used as the B-side of John I'm Only Dancing called Hang On To Yourself.

Huge hit in the States, was number two for ages to Gilbert O'Sullivan, then managed to get to number one for 1 week. Big hit, and will always be played on this radio station by me. So you're tuned to Run Radio, and this is Jeff's Decade Show. And it's Saturday, the 12th of September 2026. We're going back 54 years to the UK singles charts of September 1972. And all the rest of the songs I'm going to play, unless I say otherwise, were actually in the charts. This is The Pearls, You Came, You Saw, You Conquered, covering an old Ronettes hit.

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0: I'd love to, but I just don't have the time.
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0: Becoming a volunteer.
1: Well, when I joined Good Neighbours, I only had one free hour a week, but they made me feel very welcome.
0: But I'm not qualified.
1: You don't need to be. You've got a car and you love helping people. You'd be great.
0: But great at what?
1: Well, driving neighbours in need to hospital and GP appointments, that sort of thing. And sometimes I take them shopping or just drop round for a coffee and a chat.
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